Jesova and the Mother Sigur. Sjaldan Likjan the Ulvor, Lair and Getur.

planet is an important navigational consideration, as many are in a state of anarchy and are unsafe to visit in poorly equipped ships. Important too is its

We ask our young visitors to keep very quiet, as screaming and shouting harm the elephants and drive them away. Besides that, racing around also

Planet is an important navigational consideration, as many are in a state of anarchy and are unsafe to visit in poorly equipped ships. Important too is it.

are now living in an artificial time. Your eyes will need 10 to 15 minutes to get accustomed to the hard life that has effectively prevailed in the visitor's area. Only then will the enclosure seem light enough. So, do give yourselves time. Just go slowly along in one direction. The exit is on the other side of the house. We ask our young visitors to keep very quiet, as screaming and shouting harms the elephant and drives them away. Besides that, racing around also

Christmas. I feel like you feel fast and clean up every year. I feel like Christmas. I feel like you feel fast and clean up every year.

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Important too is it.

just go slowly along in one direction. The exit is on the other side of the house. We ask our young visitors to keep very quiet, as screaming and shouting harm the animals and drive them away. Besides that, racing around also

Christmas. I feel like I'm feeling fast. I feel like I'm feeling Christmas.

I was on the prowl for something good to do. Started up a rock band. Wouldn't you? Everybody needs his own space on the floor. Everybody needs something to be on guard for. I don't want this. I don't need this. I don't want this. I don't need this. I was on the TV. Maybe you saw me there. I was in my designer shades, nationwide, live on the air. This is what you wanted when you were a kid. Not everybody found the pocket, but you did. I don't want this. I don't need this. I don't want this. I don't need this. I'm not gonna keep this. I'm gonna throw it into the trash. I'm gonna find a sharp turn. You're not gonna hear me crash. I'm here on my own now. Only come out at night. Only call my new friends.

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1: What was it all for?

In 1845, Walden was first completely open on the 1st of April. In 46, the 25th of March. In 47, the 8th of April. In 51, the 28th of March. In 52, the 18th of April. In 53, the 23rd of March. In 54, about the 7th.

I lived like the Puri Indians, of whom it is said that for yesterday, today, and tomorrow they have only one word, and they express the variety of meaning by pointing backward for yesterday, forward for tomorrow, and overhead for the passing day.

0: 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But all these
1: 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So what you looking for?
0: That the fog will lift.
1: Well, I knew that.
0: But all these things will rise.
1: But what I mean is, these are things that are owed to you.
0: The countless corpses. The feet beneath roofs and walls. A heart beating without a body.
1: These are things that are owed to you.
0: Bodies without heads.
1: There should be open doors for you.
0: Bodies without arms or legs.
1: And if you ever feel
0: bodies charred to ash,
1: that there are systems against you.
0: Bodies of bodies, hanging from walls.

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A question of worth. And I was one of them again. Some lives are meaningless, they said. Not numbered, still dead. To be amongst the counted is to leverage your worth. The truth hurts.

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I was born on the 20th of March, 1926, and mind your thoughts.

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High-priced liquor.